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6: The nominees are revealed for Best Country Album at the 2026 ARIA Awards. Keith Urban, Max Jackson, Morgan Evans, Rachel Fahim and Wade Forster are all in the running to take home the crown. Miranda Lambert is teaming up with Ella Langley for a new song. It's called Snakeskin Boots and it's a collab on Miranda's new album, Crisco. I'm Katie and that's your latest country music news.
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10: I'm Megan Maroney. Catch me at my Cloud 9 tour in May. I've gotten to play in Australia a few times now, and I think when I go over there, you know, my team always prepares, like any artist, they prepare you, like, you know, this is across the world, it's a different culture, so if they're not as loud or not as crazy, like, don't be offended, they love you. And I was like, I saw no difference. They're crazy, they're loud, they know every word, so there was no reason to not have Australia on my list every time. Obviously, it'll be more of Cloud 9, but I did try to do a good job of playing fan favorites too, because I know that even though it's the Cloud 9 tour, my fans still love my other albums. So obviously, there's a lot of pink. It feels very dreamy upon arrival, you know? Like, there was some cute little things that we had throughout the tour that were like the bells and whistles mirror. I'll definitely be bringing that over. So things like that that kind of made the Cloud 9 tour what it is. I think what really made this tour so special in the U.S. was the fans and the culture and the community that they just like created throughout the whole show. So I'm really excited. I have no doubt that my Australian emo cowgirls and emo cowboys will do the same thing. And it's just, I call it group therapy. So really what I'm doing, I'm not bringing Cloud 9.

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2: Alan Jackson has claimed the record for the highest grossing concert by any artist in history. He broke that record with his final concert that happened in June, grossing almost $35 million. Zach Bryan has caught some attention after wearing a Free Palestine shirt at his concert. It came just weeks after the Ed Sheeran and Macklemore controversy at the same stadium. That's where Macklemore was removed from Ed's tour due to his pro-Palestine messaging on stage. I'm Katie, and that's your latest country music news.
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12: Ella Langley doesn't follow Riley Green on Instagram. He still follows her and she's got a lot of tags of him on her page, but did she unfollow him? Or is she so cool that she actually never followed him at all? Travis Tritt has had to cancel more shows due to a pneumonia diagnosis. The illness kept him off stage longer than he anticipated, but a post to socials says he just needs a little more time to fully recover. I'm Katie and that's your latest country music news.
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5: Music news. There's a huge tribute to Dolly happening later this month. Some of country music's biggest stars are coming together to film a two-hour tribute concert all in honour of Dolly Parton. Carrie Underwood, Reba McEntire, Brad Paisley, Zac Brown and Lainey Wilson are just some of the acts that are going to be on the stage. Charlie Crockett and Gavin Adcock are putting their beef to bed. Or are the boys taking a page out of Kacey Musgraves and Miranda Lambert's playbook? Could this be a tease for a collaboration? We'll keep you updated. I'm Katie, and that's your latest country music news.
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3: Ella Langley doesn't follow Riley Green on Instagram. He still follows her and she's got a lot of tags of him on her page, but did she unfollow him or is she so cool that she actually never followed him at all? Travis Tritt has had to cancel more shows due to a pneumonia diagnosis. The illness kept him off stage longer than he anticipated, but a post to social says he just needs a little more time to fully recover. I'm Katie and that's your latest country music news.
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5: Hello, welcome to the show. Welcome to a Monday afternoon. Hope you had a good weekend. Our artist focus this week is our very own James Johnston. Now, we're going to hear plenty of James throughout the week. Check in with the man himself throughout as well. And he's taking over iHeart Country Australia this Friday, 3 p.m. But let's get right into the show with his song, Takes Me Back. It's James Johnston. Our artist focus. Afternoon, everybody. Oh, here we go. Monday Arvo. You roll.

0: 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Drinking Jack all by myself. 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

Hello, mine, a good collab myself. It's Morgan Wallen and Post Malone. Now, you know that Postie would have been in the country if he didn't cancel his Australian tour, doing his own shows and the Strumming Bird Festival shows. And but I tell you what, I was looking at socials over the weekend at Strumming Bird, which happened in Ballarat on Saturday, and what a crowd. It was huge. I wasn't there personally. Jackie was, who hosts our morning show, and on Wednesday morning, she's going to take you back to Strumming Bird from the weekend and relive a couple of highlights that she had. I believe she even caught up with Bailey Zimmerman, which was pretty cool. Jackie's show Wednesday morning will provide you that. I did mention about collaborations. I've got a couple more for you right now. Brooke McClymont with Adam Eckersley coming up after this one. Two great friends in real life and two great collaborators. You put them in a studio and just gold comes out every time. Talking about Carrie Underwood and Keith Urban. They're great mates. This is called The Fighter. It's iHeart Country Australia. Afternoon, Monday, Arvo. Hope you had a great weekend, whatever you did.

0: Well, as I was born, it ain't my fault. I heart country, Australia. Justin Thompson here. Hope you're feeling good. I'm pushing all the right buttons so I can play you the right thing because I didn't realise that all these buttons weren't turned on. It's only Monday. It's still waking up. I'm going to play you this next. It's Megan Moroney's brand new song, Cloud Nine. The name of her tour. That's coming to Australia in May as well. Hopefully you got your tickets for that. It's going to be a big one. Megan Moroney next. Oh, my, my,
1: my. Love Aussie hits. I was just wondering how. Then you need Kiss Australia. Number one for non-stop Aussie hits.
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7: Victim numbers are down 9.6%, but most serious crimes are committed by repeat offenders, often while they're on bail. To break this cycle, the new Queensland Government is expanding adult crime, adult time, by introducing automatic jail for offenders who commit a serious crime while on bail. Alongside more police and more early intervention and rehabilitation, it's part of our plan to keep making Queensland safer. To have your say on the proposed new laws, search Breach Bail, Go to Jail. Authorised by the Queensland Government, Brisbane.
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8: I'm Megan Moroney. Catch me at my Cloud 9 tour in May. I've gotten to play in Australia a few times now, and I think when I go over there, you know, my team always prepares, like any artist, they prepare you, like, you know, this is across the world, it's a different culture, so if they're not as loud or not as crazy, like, don't be offended, they love you. And I was like, I saw no difference. They're crazy, they're loud, they know every word, so there was no reason to not have Australia on my list every time. Obviously, it'll be more of Cloud Nine, but I did try to do a good job of playing fan favorites too, because I know that even though it's the Cloud Nine tour, my fans still love my other albums. So obviously, there's a lot of Pink. It feels very dreamy upon arrival, you know, like there was some cute little things that we had throughout the tour that were like the bells and whistles mirror. I'll definitely be bringing that over. So things like that that kind of made the Cloud Nine tour what it is. I think what really made this tour so special in the U.S. was the fans and the culture and the community that they just like created throughout the whole show. So I'm really excited. I have no doubt that my Australian emo cowgirls and emo cowboys will do the same thing. And it's just, I call it group therapy. So really what I'm doing, I'm not bringing

country Australia have heard. Oh, Justin Thompson this afternoon. Hope you're great. Hey, the party on Friday and Saturday nights. We roll out the bangers. One after the next, completely commercial free. A bit like that one from Gretchen Wilson. Redneck woman. Now, on a Friday and Saturday night, if you listen to our iHeart Country Party, brought to you by Jack Daniel's Tennessee Whiskey, drink responsibly, you send us a voice note on the iHeart app. Go to the iHeart Country page to do that. Let us know what your next party is while you're listening to our Country Party Friday and Saturday nights. Get a big hell yeah, yeah from the redneck girls like me. Hell yeah! Hell yeah for you if you win yourself $200 to go toward your next shindig. Just let us know what it is. Send us a voice note. I want to play that song now, actually. Let's do it. Gretchen Wilson, it's iHeart Country Australia. It's only a Monday, but it's a party every day here at iHeart Country.

0: In 2027, CMC Rocks Queensland celebrates 20 amazing years. 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
6: 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There's a huge tribute to Dolly happening later this month. Some of country music's biggest stars are coming together to film a two-hour tribute concert all in honour of Dolly Parton. Carrie Underwood, Reba McEntire, Brad Paisley, Zac Brown and Lainey Wilson are just some of the acts that are going to be on the stage. Charlie Crockett and Gavin Adcock are putting their beef to bed. Or are the boys taking a page out of Kacey Musgraves and Miranda Lambert's playbook? Could this be a tease for a collaboration? We'll keep you updated. I'm Katie and that's your latest country music news.
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7: 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Right now, Miranda Lambert and Ella Langley's new song, this is Snake Skin Boots. It's iHeart Country Australia. 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

There they go, the boys. Both of them will be at CMC Rocks Queensland 2027. Zach John King and Brooks and Dunn. It's a great track, and I just wonder if there will be an opportunity at some point over the CMC Rocks weekend where they'll be on stage together doing this song. You never know. 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

0: Wilson. Hang tight, honey. Hang tight for some new Lani Wilson all week this week on iHeart Country Australia. Well, you'll be hearing her for a few weeks. She's got some new stuff out. And we're going to be playing it for you here. You'll know it off by heart in no time. 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Now, it's super important that you get involved in this. I know we do a few of them, but it's your chance to let us know about the music we're playing here at iHeart Country Australia, because we want you to love everything that we're playing here. Now, if you don't do the survey, that's a big tick for us. That means you love everything or you hate everything. But if you're listening now, I bet you don't hate everything. Know what I'm saying? 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Do our new music survey. Good luck with the cash. $200 could be yours just by completing it. Now, what's coming up? Josh Ross kicked out of bars. How about a little bit of this? Give me about 10, 15 minutes and we'll crank this one up together here at iHeart Country.
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We don't want that going on, do we? Josh Ross right there. Justin Thompson this afternoon. I mean, it's happened to all of us at some point. We get a little bit rowdy. Hey, we're all country music fans. I know what you guys are like. A couple of Jackson Colas. Drinking responsibly, of course, every time. You know the drill. Hey, speaking of Jackson Cola, actually, and our great friends at Jack Daniel's Tennessee Whiskey, at 5 o'clock this afternoon, got some live country music for you. Now, the way I see it is we've clocked off, all right? It's 5 o'clock on a Monday. You've had a really big weekend. You've had a busy day. You deserve to just turn it off, put your feet up, open another Jackson Cola. I know it's only a Monday, but if you drink it responsibly, thumbs up there. And listen to some live country music. Sound pretty good, I reckon. Here's Chris Young right now, Young Lovers and Saturday Nights, your iHeart Country live at 5, coming up at 5 o'clock this Arvo. Some live music for you then, friends.

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3: Alan Jackson has claimed the record for the highest grossing concert by any artist in history. He broke that record with his final concert that happened in June, grossing almost $35 million. Zach Bryan has caught some attention after wearing a Free Palestine shirt at his concert. It came just weeks after the Ed Sheeran and Macklemore controversy at the same stadium. That's where Macklemore was removed from Ed's tour due to his pro-Palestine messaging on stage. I'm Katie, and that's your latest country music news.
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5: 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So don't go anywhere. We love a bit of live country here at iHeart Country Australia. And I think every single country music fan on the planet loves their live country music too. So we've got some for you today. 60 minutes. Kane Brown with Shania Twain right now. Kane kind of used the Shania song Whose Bed Have Your Boots Been Under to put his own spin on this. It's called Boots.

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1: Miranda Lambert describes her new track as Thelma and Louise if they didn't drive off a cliff. 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

It's the Wolf Brothers with Zach and George. How many one more times at I Heart Country Australia? Justin Thompson and Max McNow in the country next year. In February. Playing a bunch of shows. We've got tickets to all shows if you want to go. Perth, Adelaide, Brisbane, Sydney, Newcastle, Melbourne and Cairns. Doing all the hits like this. And this. Everyone in the room melts when he does this song. We're going to go see Max McNown pump out the hits live in concert in February next year. 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If you want to win tickets, let us know which show you want to go and see and why you want to be there and who you're going to take. Just tell us everything. We're nosy like that. iHeart.com. 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Here's one that doesn't need an introduction, so turn this one up.

0: Night Shift, John Party, iHeart Country Australia, your home for new country, your home for superstars. Just like that man right there. And new talent, just like this guy right here. That's Josh Stumpf. He is from Canada and he's in Australia at the moment. He's playing the Groundwater Country Music Festival this weekend on the Gold Coast. I'll play you this song next. We'll get warmed up to Groundwater.
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7: Hey, this is Josh Stumpf on iHeart Country Australia. And here's my brand new single called Johnny Walker. It's a song personifying the bottle. Basically, a guy comes into a bar and is just telling him, like, I know you've seen this girl coming in and out of here, so you could pass along this message. And, you know, that's essentially the vibe. So I hope you like it.

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Of course, Zach John King will be there. Big headliners as well, Brooks and Dunn, Eric Church, Ashley McBride. 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VIP tickets too, no less. Here's a big one from the Zach Brown Band.

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8: 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Here's another live concert moment.
0: 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Please drink responsibly.
9: 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Keith Urban and the Chicks. 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
0: Jack Daniels is a registered trademark. Please drink responsibly.

It's Keith Urban putting his Brooks and Dunn hat on there. Yeah, doing a big Brooks and Dunn hit live. Brand new man, Keith Urban. And the Chicks feature today too in your Live at 5. Thanks to Jack Daniels. More live music same time tomorrow. Hey, this is coming up. Getting over you is overrated. Warren Zidas and Bella May doing their brand new song right up to this one from our very own Aussie superstar, Glenn Pittman. And 2 feet and a heartbeat by Out Country.

0: James Johnston takes me back. It's iHeart Country Australia. James is our artist focus this week. He has been working his butt off his whole life to get where he is today, but some people may think he's just lucky.
1: People talk about like being lucky in this game. The thing that I describe as like luck is that I still really get a kick out of all this. I've been singing since I was 4 years old. That's like 30 years of doing music. I get bored of things really quickly. If it's, you know, I'm into this, I'm into motorbikes, I'm building, whatever it is, and I'm like, kind of get over it. I still love music. I still love performing. The idea, like when I write a song and we get that hit song and we just like, yes, we captured it, is still one of the greatest feelings. And I feel very lucky that like I can have something that has got a kick out of that I've loved for such a long time.
0: That's James Johnston, and this is Jelly Roll. Never

0: Sarah Morgan Wallen fans, something for you in 10 minutes. And Dasher fans, something for you too. Got some for everyone today. It's iHeart Country Australia. Stick around.
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One of the big ones for Morgan Wallen, one of the more recent big ones for Morgan. It's iHeart Country Australia. That is Ben by now. And Justin Thompson this afternoon. Max McNown's brand new song is coming up really soon. This is one of his older ones. If you want to go see him live in concert, Perth, Adelaide, Brisbane, Sydney, Newcastle, Cairns and Melbourne. We've got tickets to all the shows, guys. The Slowdown Down Under Tour, livenation.com.au if you want to know the dates and the venues. But if you want tickets to the show, let us know, iHeart.com, go to the iHeart Country win page and enter for your chance to win tickets to Max McNown live in concert. That's one of his older ones. One of his newer ones is called Firstborn Daughter. And I will play that for you. Right after this one, Miranda Lambert to wrap things up for me, and I'll see you tomorrow right here on the radio from 2 o'clock. It's some old school Miranda Lambert right now, a little Red Wagon. See you tomorrow. Have a great night.

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3: There's a huge tribute to Dolly happening later this month. Some of country music's biggest stars are coming together to film a two-hour tribute concert all in honour of Dolly Parton. Carrie Underwood, Reba McEntire, Brad Paisley, Zac Brown and Lainey Wilson are just some of the acts that are going to be on the stage. Charlie Crockett and Gavin Adcock are putting their beef to bed. Or are the boys taking a page out of Kacey Musgraves and Miranda Lambert's playbook? Could this be a tease for a collaboration? We'll keep you updated. I'm Katie and that's your latest country music news.
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1: I'm Megan Maroney. Catch me at my Cloud 9 tour in May. I've gotten to play in Australia a few times now, and I think when I go over there, you know, my team always prepares, like any artist, they prepare you, like, you know, this is across the world, it's a different culture, so if they're not as loud or not as crazy, like, don't be offended, they love you. And I was like, I saw no difference. They're crazy, they're loud, they know every word, so there was no reason to not have Australia on my list every time. Obviously, it'll be more of Cloud 9, but I did try to do a good job of playing fan favorites too, because I know that even though it's the Cloud 9 tour, my fans still love my other albums. So obviously there's a lot of Pink. It feels very dreamy upon arrival, you know, like there was some cute little things that we had throughout the tour that were like the bells and whistles mirror. I'll definitely be bringing that over. So things like that, that kind of made the Cloud 9 tour what it is. I think what really made this tour so special in the U.S. was the fans and the culture and the community that they just like created throughout the whole show. So I'm really excited. I have no doubt that my Australian emo cowgirls and emo cowboys will do the same thing. And it's just, I call it group therapy. So really what I'm doing, I'm not bringing

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9: Langley doesn't follow Riley Green on Instagram. He still follows her and she's got a lot of tags of him on her page, but did she unfollow him? Or is she so cool that she actually never followed him at all? Travis Tritt has had to cancel more shows due to a pneumonia diagnosis. The illness kept him off stage longer than he anticipated, but a post to social says he just needs a little more time to fully recover. I'm Katie and that's your latest country music news.
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0: Saturdays from 6 p.m., turn it up loud for the iHeart Country Party. 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
4: Alan Jackson has claimed the record for the highest grossing concert by any artist in history. He broke that record with his final concert that happened in June, grossing almost $35 million. Zach Bryan has caught some attention after wearing a Free Palestine shirt at his concert. It came just weeks after the Ed Sheeran and Macklemore controversy at the same stadium. That's where Macklemore was removed from Ed's tour due to his pro-Palestine messaging on stage. I'm Katie, and that's your latest country music news.
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0: In 2027, CMC Rocks Queensland celebrates 20 amazing years. 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
0: Plus Katie Bell, Lane Pittman, Cameron Marlowe, Parker McCullum, Blake Wyden, Rachel Fahim, and more. 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
3: There's a huge tribute to Dolly happening later this month. Some of country music's biggest stars are coming together to film a two-hour tribute concert all in honour of Dolly Parton. Carrie Underwood, Reba McEntire, Brad Paisley, Zac Brown and Lainey Wilson are just some of the acts that are going to be on the stage. Charlie Crockett and Gavin Adcock are putting their beef to bed. Or are the boys taking a page out of Kacey Musgraves and Miranda Lambert's playbook? Could this be a tease for a collaboration? We'll keep you updated. I'm Katie, and that's your latest country music news.
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5: Ella Langley doesn't follow Riley Green on Instagram. He still follows her, and she's got a lot of tags of him on her page, but did she unfollow him? Or is she so cool that she actually never followed him at all? Travis Tritt has had to cancel more shows due to a pneumonia diagnosis. The illness kept him off stage longer than he anticipated, but a post to socials says he just needs a little more time to fully recover. I'm Katie, and that's your latest country music news.
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3: I'm Megan Maroney. Catch me at my Cloud 9 tour in May. I've gotten to play in Australia a few times now, and I think when I go over there, you know, my team always prepares, like any artist, they prepare you, like, you know, this is across the world, it's a different culture, so if they're not as loud or not as crazy, like, don't be offended, they love you. And I was like, I saw no difference. They're crazy, they're loud, they know every word, so there was no reason to not have Australia on my list every time. Obviously, it'll be more of Cloud 9, but I did try to do a good job of playing fan favorites too, because I know that even though it's the Cloud 9 tour, my fans still love my other albums. So obviously there's a lot of Pink. It feels very dreamy upon arrival, you know, like there was some cute little things that we had throughout the tour that were like the bells and whistles mirror. I'll definitely be bringing that over. So things like that, that kind of made the Cloud 9 tour what it is. I think what really made this tour so special in the US was the fans and the culture and the community that they just like created throughout the whole show. So I'm really excited. I have no doubt that my Australian emo cowgirls and emo cowboys will do the same thing. And it's just, I call it group therapy. So really what I'm doing, I'm not bringing Cloud 9 tour to Australia, I'm bringing group therapy.

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2: Alan Jackson has claimed the record for the highest grossing concert by any artist in history. He broke that record with his final concert that happened in June, grossing almost $35 million. Zach Bryan has caught some attention after wearing a Free Palestine shirt at his concert. It came just weeks after the Ed Sheeran and Macklemore controversy at the same stadium. That's where Macklemore was removed from Ed's tour due to his pro-Palestine messaging on stage. I'm Katie, and that's your latest country music news.
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1: Lainey Wilson teased her new song with a cameo from her dog, Hippy May. And we kind of love it. Cameron Marlowe will join the 20-year CMC Rock celebrations. His brand new ballad, Take You Down With Me. I can't take all of the blame. I'ma take it down. I'ma take it down with me. And Zach and George capture the moment when someone special catches your eye on One Sip Away. 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
2: There's a huge tribute to Dolly happening later this month. Some of country music's biggest stars are coming together to film a two-hour tribute concert all in honour of Dolly Parton. Carrie Underwood, Reba McEntire, Brad Paisley, Zac Brown and Lainey Wilson are just some of the acts that are going to be on the stage. Charlie Crockett and Gavin Adcock are putting their beef to bed. Or are the boys taking a page out of Kacey Musgraves and Miranda Lambert's playbook? Could this be a tease for a collaboration? We'll keep you updated. I'm Katie and that's your latest country music news.
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3: Langley doesn't follow Riley Green on Instagram. He still follows her and she's got a lot of tags of him on her page, but did she unfollow him or is she so cool that she actually never followed him at all? Travis Tritt has had to cancel more shows due to a pneumonia diagnosis. The illness kept him off stage longer than he anticipated, but a post to social says he just needs a little more time to fully recover. I'm Katie and that's your latest country music news.
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And here's my brand new single called Johnny Walker. It's a song personifying the bottle. Basically, a guy comes into a bar and is just telling him, like, I know you've seen this girl coming in and out of here, so if you could pass along this message, and, you know, that's essentially the vibe. So I hope you like it.

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0: 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Oh.

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That sun shining. 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

0: So you don't like country music? 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Jack all by myself. I knew it, I knew it. If it was meant to be, we'd have been by now. Yeah, you love country music. iHeart Country Australia is your home for new country. Put some miles on it. 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
6: Alan Jackson has claimed the record for the highest grossing concert by any artist in history. He broke that record with his final concert that happened in June, grossing almost $35 million. Zach Bryan has caught some attention after wearing a Free Palestine shirt at his concert. It came just weeks after the Ed Sheeran and Macklemore controversy at the same stadium. That's where Macklemore was removed from Ed's tour due to his pro-Palestine messaging on stage. I'm Katie, and that's your latest country music news.
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1: I'm Megan Maroney. Catch me at my Cloud 9 tour in May. I've gotten to play in Australia a few times now, and I think when I go over there, you know, my team always prepares, like any artist, they prepare you, like, you know, this is across the world, it's a different culture, so if they're not as loud or not as crazy, like, don't be offended, they love you. And I was like, I saw no difference. They're crazy, they're loud, they know every word, so there was no reason to not have Australia on my list every time. Obviously, it'll be more of Cloud 9, but I did try to do a good job of playing fan favorites too, because I know that even though it's the Cloud 9 tour, my fans still love my other albums. So obviously there's a lot of Pink. It feels very dreamy upon arrival, you know, like there was some cute little things that we had throughout the tour that were like the bells and whistles mirror. I'll definitely be bringing that over. So things like that, that kind of made the Cloud 9 tour what it is. I think what really made this tour so special in the US was the fans and the culture and the community that they just like created throughout the whole show. So I'm really excited. I have no doubt that my Australian emo cowgirls and emo cowboys will do the same thing. And it's just, I call it group therapy. So really what I'm doing, I'm not bringing Cloud 9 tour to

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4: There's a huge tribute to Dolly happening later this month. Some of country music's biggest stars are coming together to film a two-hour tribute concert all in honour of Dolly Parton. Carrie Underwood, Reba McEntire, Brad Paisley, Zac Brown and Lainey Wilson are just some of the acts that are going to be on the stage. Charlie Crockett and Gavin Adcock are putting their beef to bed. Or are the boys taking a page out of Kacey Musgraves and Miranda Lambert's playbook? Could this be a tease for a collaboration? We'll keep you updated. I'm Katie and that's your latest country music news.
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4: Ella Langley doesn't follow Riley Green on Instagram. He still follows her and she's got a lot of tags of him on her page, but did she unfollow him or is she so cool that she actually never followed him at all? Travis Tritt has had to cancel more shows due to a pneumonia diagnosis. The illness kept him off stage longer than he anticipated, but a post to social says he just needs a little more time to fully recover. I'm Katie and that's your latest country music news.
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1: I'm Megan Maroney. Catch me at my Cloud 9 tour in May. I've gotten to play in Australia a few times now, and I think when I go over there, you know, my team always prepares, like any artist, they prepare you, like, you know, this is across the world, it's a different culture, so if they're not as loud or not as crazy, like, don't be offended, they love you. And I was like, I saw no difference. They're crazy, they're loud, they know every word, so there was no reason to not have Australia on my list every time. Obviously, it'll be more of Cloud 9, but I did try to do a good job of playing fan favorites too, because I know that even though it's the Cloud 9 tour, my fans still love my other albums. So obviously there's a lot of Pink. It feels very dreamy upon arrival, you know, like there was some cute little things that we had throughout the tour that were like the Bells and Whistles mirror. I'll definitely be bringing that over. So things like that, that kind of made the Cloud 9 tour what it is. I think what really made this tour so special in the U.S. was the fans and the culture and the community that they just like created throughout the whole show. So I'm really excited. I have no doubt that my Australian emo cowgirls and emo cowboys will do the same thing. And it's just, I call it group therapy. So really what I'm doing, I'm not bringing Cloud 9 tour to Australia. I'm bringing group therapy.

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5: Alan Jackson has claimed the record for the highest grossing concert by any artist in history. He broke that record with his final concert that happened in June, grossing almost $35 million. Zach Bryan has caught some attention after wearing a Free Palestine shirt at his concert. It came just weeks after the Ed Sheeran and Macklemore controversy at the same stadium. That's where Macklemore was removed from Ed's tour due to his pro-Palestine messaging on stage. I'm Katie, and that's your latest country music news.
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2: It's James Johnston, and this is Takes Me Back on iHeart Country Australia. Things didn't kick off until I was 30, you know, which is crazy. So, like, and I'd been doing music the entire time since then. So it was like, you know, let's say Idol, I got off the show at 18. So it was 12 years before I had this another moment where I kind of like, you know, people quite knew my name, but the rest of that time was just playing in pubs to, like, most of the time, you know, I wasn't always playing to nobody. Sometimes I was playing to, like, a crowd of, you know, people that were showing up to have a drink. But the idea that people were showing up to my show, that was 12 years between those two things and thousands of shows. So, yeah, no, I definitely don't take it for granted. I feel like the fact that I get to do that now is pretty cool.

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7: Good morning. You are on iHeart Country Australia. Jackie Harvey with you across your Tuesday morning. And I don't know about you guys, but if you went along to the Strumming Bird Festival in Ballarat, I don't know about you, but I am still buzzing about that one. I got to catch up with so many artists that were headlining that festival. Matt Geiger, Cooper Allen, Bailey Zimmerman, Caitlin Butts. And I'm going to do a bit of a recap of Strumming Bird across the show tomorrow. So make sure to be listening out from the 9 a.m. hour as I'll play you all the highlights when I did catch up with all of the artists. But there are still two more Strumming Bird locations if you did want to go and check it out. I recommend you do. So much fun. We're getting so many big names coming to Australia, including Megan Maroney, who will be joining us May next year. And I cannot wait. We've got this track from her right now. It's Cloud 9 here on your home for

Bird Festivals, and so much has been going on lately for James Johnson, including taking out a massive award at the 2026 Country Music Association International Awards. He took out the Jeff Walker Global Country Music Artist Award, which recognizes achievements by a country music artist originally based internationally, which is absolutely massive. He's doing great stuff right now, and if you haven't seen him live, I recommend you do. Takes Me Back, James Johnson. It plays right here on your home for New Country.

Lefty, Lean In, Kiss Me, It's Here on iHeart Country Australia. Jackie Harvey with you across your Tuesday morning. And James Johnson, he's also touring around at the moment with Stella Lefty at those strumming

0: Hubbard, 5'9". It's here on iHeart Country Australia. Jackie Harvey with you across your Tuesday morning. And I feel like we're in full swing of festival season right now. We've had the Gympie Music Muster. We've had Denny Strumming Birds on and CMC Rocks. It is coming in hot March next year, actually celebrating the 20th anniversary, which is absolutely massive. Brooks and Dunna coming down, Eric Church and Ashley McBride. They're your three headliners with stacks more artists on that lineup. And we could be sending you along with a three-day VIP pass to CMC Rocks. All you need to do is jump online, head to iHeart.com and let us know which artist you're most excited to see. As easy as that, it is CMC Rocks, the 20th anniversary, March next year. Jelly Roll on the way. Wanna go where we die. With this track, Hands Up. It's next on your home for new country.
1: 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It's your opportunity to have your say about the music we play. We've got a few songs we'd love you to listen to and give us your valued opinion. Like it, love it, or hate it. Would you lean in? Would you kiss me? Tell me, do you just click the music survey button on the iHeart Country page now. Tell us the music you love and win some cash. It's that easy. iHeart Country Australia, your home for new country.
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0: to go. It's here on iHeart Country Australia. Jackie Harvey with you across your Tuesday morning. And I got to catch up with Jackson Dean. He was in Australia about this time last year and I caught him at the Denny Ute Muster. We got talking about, you know, utes, trucks, and I asked him, you know, what kind of car do you drive?
1: I have a Dodge 2500, a little tradesman.
0: Nice.
1: Little turbo diesel, you know.
0: She
1: goes scoot scoot.
0: Just in case you were wondering, that's the type of car you can see Jackson Dean rolling around town in. We've got this track from him right now. It's Over and Over on your home for New Country. I wanna wait.

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10: Good morning. You are waking up with Jackie Harvey. It's right here on iHeart Country Australia. Hope you guys are having a great start to your Tuesday morning so far. We're going to kick off this hour with the latest release. It's from Josh Ross, Kicked Out of Bars. It's playing right here on your home for news.

Out of A, the bar star here on iHeart Country Australia. Jackie Harvey with you across your Tuesday morning, and we want to hear from you. We want to hear what songs you are absolutely loving right now, the ones you're turning right up, and maybe the ones that you're just hitting skip on at the moment. It is with our music survey. 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Casey Musgraves plays for you right now. It's Rainbow here on your home for New Country. 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

0: 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Brad Cox on the way. And I just saw him on the weekend at Ballarat's Drumming Bird, and I need to get some dancing lessons off the guy. He absolutely rocks it up on stage. Better off without it. Brad Cox plays right after this.
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Holmes and Shoot the Bull here on iHeart Country Australia. Jackie Harvey with you across your Tuesday morning, but that is just about where I leave you guys today. Enjoy the rest of your day. I'll be back tomorrow from 8. And make sure to tune in. I'll be recapping my time at Ballarat Strummingbird. Got to catch up

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3: Alan Jackson has claimed the record for the highest grossing concert by any artist in history. He broke that record with his final concert that happened in June, grossing almost $35 million. Zach Bryan has caught some attention after wearing a Free Palestine shirt at his concert. It came just weeks after the Ed Sheeran and Macklemore controversy at the same stadium. That's where Macklemore was removed from Ed's tour due to his pro-Palestine messaging on stage. I'm Katie, and that's your latest country music news.
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